Assalamu alaikum. 8 a.m. This is Bangladesh Betar, broadcasting on the morning of Thursday, the 18th of Ashur and 16th of Muharram and July the 2nd. The news read by Naushin Farhan Noor. First, the headlines. HSE and the equivalent exams begin today with the common question paper for first time. Japanese delegation meets Prime Minister Tariq Rahman. Japan agrees to increase support to Bangladesh energy sector. National Implementation Committee for Administrative Reorganization approve 3 new upachala and 1 police station. Answer and VDP's media platform Pranti Kontoshore launched. It is part of the government's information management plan, says Information Broadcasting Minister.

0: Assalamu alaikum. 9:30 PM. This is Bangladesh Betar. The news read by Ashikuz Zaman. First, the headlines. Prime Minister formally inaugurates Nazrul Borsho, stresses on following Nazrul's literature as guiding light to protect younger generation from misguided influences. Cabinet committee formed to amend visa policy. HSC and equivalent examinations begin across the country. Promotion process at over 36,000 head teacher posts at primary schools will begin soon, informs Education Minister. Prime Minister Tariq Rahman's China visit elevates bilateral ties to new strategic heights, comments Chinese ambassador. Price of 12 kg LPG cylinder reduced. Russian drone attacks on Kyiv killed at least 18. And in FIFA World Cup football, Spain will take on Austria at 1 a.m. while Portugal will face Croatia at 5 p.m. Now, the details. Prime Minister Tariq Rahman has stressed that Nazrul's literature, rich in moral values, will be used as guiding light to protect the younger generation from misguided influences in today's challenging global environment. He said this while virtually inaugurating the year-long Nazrul Borsho 2026-2027 celebrations in all districts and 74 selected upazilas simultaneously at his office at the Secretariat in the capital today. The Prime Minister urged people to embrace the humanistic ideals of national poet Ghazi Nazrul Islam. He stated that the government is committed to building an inclusive society where people, irrespective of religion and caste, can live safely and peacefully. Tariq Rahman said Nazrul's poetry and songs serve as a powerful source of inspiration during Bangladesh's liberation war and have remained the language of protest and resistance in every democratic movement of the country. Calling the national poet the soul of Bangladesh, the Prime Minister said Nazrul's ideals of equality, humanity and communal harmony remain highly relevant at time when attempts are being made to divide people in the name of narrow political interests. He stressed the need to spread the poet's life, philosophy and literary legacy from one generation to the next. The Prime Minister said the celebration would lead to a renewed appreciation of Nazrul's work at home and abroad. A cabinet committee headed by Finance Minister has been constituted to revise the visa policy 2006. The committee has been constituted in a cabinet meeting at the Secretariat today with Prime Minister Tariq Rahman in the chair. The committee will recommend amendment to the existing visa policy to make the entry and departure policies of foreign nationals more easy and disciplined. Following the meeting, Cabinet Secretary Nasimul Goni said the newsmen that the proposed visa policy 2026 seeks to attract foreign investment, promote international business, facilitate the entry of skilled professionals and encourage tourism and hospitality sector and strengthen technology and knowledge transfer. Prime Minister Tariq Rahman has unveiled the cover of Bir Rashtronayak Ziaur Rahman, a three-volume book on Shahid President Ziaur Rahman. The cover unveiling ceremony was held at the Prime Minister's office at the Secretariat today. The Prime Minister's Deputy Secretary Jahidul Islam Rani informed this. He said the three-volume work, authored by noted researcher and writer Kamal Faizi, highlights Ziaur Rahman's governance, leadership, development vision, and multifaceted contribution to the nation. This year's higher secondary certificate HSC and equivalent examinations have begun simultaneously across the country. Over 12,70,000 examinees are appearing under the country's 11 education boards this year. For the first time this year, single and uniform question paper is being used for the HSC examinations in 9 general education boards. To ensure conducting fair and malpractice-free examinations, CCTV cameras have been installed at all centers, while a central CCTV monitoring cell has been set up at the Ministry of Education to oversee the examination activities nationwide in real time. Education and Primary and Mass Education Minister Dr. A.N.M. Ihsanul Haq Milon has said process of promotion to 36,235 vacant head teacher posts across the country will begin, besides recruitment for 38,443 assistant teacher posts. Will become vacant as a result of this promotion will also be completed quickly. He came up with the details of the verdict of the government's next course of action at a press conference held at the conference room of the Ministry of Primary and Mass Education in the capital today. The education minister said the appellate division of the Supreme Court has cleared the 9-year legal deadlock over the promotion of head teachers in the government primary schools. Following the government's successful appeal, the post will be filled quickly. This is Bangladesh Betar giving you the news. Chinese ambassador to Bangladesh Yao Wen has described the just concluded visit of Prime Minister Tariq Rahman to China as a complete success, stressing that the visa injected strong momentum to Dhaka-Beijing growing relations. The visit injected strong momentum to Dhaka-Beijing growing relation. He was talking to the reporters at the embassy, highlighting the outcomes of the visit today. The ambassador said a new level of trust developed between the two countries with this visit and described the proposed Bangladesh-Myanmar-China economic corridor as a new strategic opportunity. The Bangladesh Energy Regulatory Commission, BERC, has reduced prices of liquefied petroleum gas, LPG. The BERC made the announcement today. According to the BERC announcement, the price of 12 kg LPG cylinder has been reduced by 357 taka to 1,528 taka. The new price is being effective from today. At least 18 people have been killed and several dozen injured in a Russian missile and drone attack on Ukrainian's capital Kyiv. The Ukrainian Air Force said Russia attacked the country with 74 missiles and 496 drones overnight. It said on Telegram that air defense units drowned or neutralized 48 missiles and 476 drones, but 25 ballistic missiles and 12 drones hit 33 locations. World Cup football, and Spain will take on Austria at Los Angeles Stadium at 1 a.m. tonight. Besides, Portugal will encounter Croatia at Toronto Stadium in Canada at 5 a.m. tomorrow. In the third match, Switzerland will face Algeria at 9 a.m. tomorrow at Vancouver. Meanwhile, 10 teams have already reached to the first 16 of the FIFA World Cup 26. Dhaka Met Office says a low-pressure area has formed over Northwest Bay and adjoining North Odisha, West Bengal coast. Under its influence, squally weather may affect the maritime ports, North Bay and adjoining coastal areas of Bangladesh. Maritime ports of Chattogram, Cox's Bazar, Mongla and Paira have been advised to hoist local cautionary signal number 3. Repeat, local cautionary signal number 3. All fishing boats and trawlers over North Bay have been advised to come to close to the coast and proceed with caution till further notice. Meanwhile, forecast valid till 1 tonight says there are chances of rain or thunder showers with temporary south-southeasterly gusty or squally wind at a speed of 45 to 60 kilometers per hour over the regions of Dhaka, Faridpur, Rajshahi, Pabna, Jessore, Kushtia, Khulna, Borishal, Potuakhali, Noakhali, Kumilla, Chattogram, Cox's Bazar and Sylhet. River ports in these areas are to hoist cautionary signal number 1. To end the news, the main points again. Prime Minister formally inaugurates Nazrul Borsho, stresses on following Nazrul's literature as guiding light to protect younger generation from misguided influences. Cabinet committee formed to amend visa policy. HSC and equivalent examinations begin across the country. Promotion process at over 36,000 head teacher posts at primary school will begin soon, informs Education Minister. Prime Minister Tariq Rahman's China visit elevates bilateral ties to new strategic height, comments Chinese ambassador. Price of 12 kg LPG cylinder reduced. Russian drone attacks on Kyiv kill at least 18. And in FIFA World Cup football, Spain will take on Austria at 1 a.m., while Portugal will face Croatia at 5 a.m. That's the end of the news. Our next news bulletin will be at 11 p.m. in Bangla.
1: Now, here is a news commentary written by Mainur Rahim and read by Shamsun Nisa Alom Hafsa. Today, we highlight the beginning of a new chapter in the country's education system. For the first time, the Higher Secondary Certificate HSC and equivalent examinations have commenced nationwide with uniform question papers. Previously, different boards conducted exams with separate question papers, which often led to allegations of inequality in comparative evaluation among students. To eliminate this disparity, the Ministry of Education has introduced uniform question papers for all boards. This year, more than 1.27 million students are participating in the HSC and equivalent examinations under 11 education boards. Of them, 1,69,714 students are under 9 general education board. The Bangladesh Madrasa Education Board has 92,905 candidates, mainly appearing for the Alim examination. Additionally, 1,07,964 students are taking part under the Bangladesh Technical Education Board, representing various vocational and technical streams. The number of male candidates is 6,21,969, while female candidates total 6,48,614. Notably, female students outnumber males by about 26,000, reflecting the progress of women's education in the country. On the first day, students across all boards sat for the same question paper simultaneously. From the morning, examination centers in Dhaka and other districts witnessed normal attendance. Parents accompanied their children to the center on times, and the environment remained peaceful and orderly. No untoward incidents were reported. According to the Ministry of Education, uniform question papers will ensure quality in assessing students' competence. At the same time, the risk of question paper leaks will be significantly reduced. Strict monitoring measures have been implemented to maintain transparency. Law enforcement officers were deployed at every center. Students expressed positive reactions, noting that uniform question papers make them feel they

0: the initiative, saying it will reduce psychological pressure and increase confidence in the examination system. Education experts have termed this a groundbreaking step. However, they emphasize that its success will depend on the quality of the questions paper, the evaluation process, and overall management. They stress the need for creativity and competence in question design to properly assess students' real knowledge. From today's experience, as reported online and in various media, it's evident that the introduction of uniform question papers marks a positive change in the education system. Students, parents, teachers, and administrators have all welcomed the initiative. If the remaining exams are conducted smoothly, this reform will set a lasting precedent in the education sector. The first day's experience shows that students have quickly adapted to the new system. Discipline was maintained in exam halls and teachers supervised responsibly. Under the uniform question paper system, all students are being tested by the same standard. The Ministry of Education has also announced that results will follow uniform criteria, ensuring greater transparency in university and higher education admission. Speaking at an event in Dhaka, Education Minister Dr. A.N.M. Ehsanul Haq said that the nationwide higher secondary exams began at 10 a.m. today. He noted that monitoring cells and closed-circuit cameras are in place, reducing the need for physical surveillance at every center. Teachers are vigilant, parents are aware, and police officers are using body-worn cameras. He expressed confidence that students will refrain from malpractice. This review makes it clear that the introduction of uniform question papers is not merely an administrative decision, but a crucial step in shaping students' futures. By ensuring equality, transparency, and fairness, this initiative will strengthen the country's education system. The peaceful and disciplined conduct of today's exam gives us hope. It is expected that the remaining exams will also be completed successfully. Experts believe this new chapter in education will play a vital role in developing the nation's human resource in the days ahead. That is the end of the news commentary.
1: 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Bangladesh Betar presents a review of important events of the week.
2: Here are this week's highlights. HSC and equivalent exams begins today with common question paper for first time. Jatiya Shangshod passes 9,38,000 crore Taka national budget for fiscal year 2026-27. Prime Minister Tariq Rehman vows to implement Tista Barrage Master Plan at any cost. Japanese delegation meets Tariq Rehman, agrees to increase support to Bangladesh energy sector. Former Information and Broadcasting Minister Hassanul Hakino sentenced to 10 years imprisonment in case of crimes against humanity during July mass uprising. Renowned artist Mustafa Manuar passes away on Tuesday. Death toll from earthquake in Venezuela rises above 1,700. And Supreme Court of United States upholds birthright citizenship. Now the details. This year's higher secondary certificate HSC and equivalent examinations began simultaneously across the country today. This year, for the first time, the nine general education boards are conducting the HSC examinations using a single and uniform question paper. Over 12,70,000 examinees are appearing under the country's 11 education boards this year. To ensure fair and malpractice-free examination, CCTV cameras have been installed at all centers, while a central CCTV monitoring cell has been set up at the Ministry of Education to oversee examination activities nationwide in real time. The Jatiya Shangshod passed the national budget of 9,38,000 crore Taka for the fiscal year 2026-27.

The budget comes into effect from Wednesday. To facilitate implementation of the budget, the Speaker, Major Retired Hafizuddin Ahmed Bir Bikram, on Tuesday put the Appropriation Bill 2026 to a voice vote, and it was passed unanimously. Finance and Planning Minister Amir Khusro Mahmood Chaudhry moved the bill. Before passage of the appropriation bill, ministers concerned presented justifications for expenditure under their respective ministries through 59 demands for grants covering both development and non-development spending. The Speaker disposed of the grant demands and cut motions proposals related to various ministries by voice vote. Earlier on Monday, lawmakers approved the Finance Bill 2026 after making several changes to the original budget proposals, including raising the income tax-free threshold to 4 lakh taka for individuals and dropping a proposed requirement for taxpayers to disclose certain investments. In addition, the corporate tax of private universities and medical colleges was reduced from 10% to 5%. No new VAT is being imposed on retail traders. The budget has set a revenue collection target of 6,95,000 crore taka. Meanwhile, the Jatiyo Shongshud passed the Gambling Prevention Bill 2026 and the Cyber Security Amendment Bill 2026 on Tuesday. Earlier on Tuesday, Prime Minister Tariq Rehman has categorically told the Jatiyo Shongshud that the Tista Barrage Master Plan will be implemented at any cost to ensure the country's water security, support agriculture and improve the livelihoods of people in the northern region, describing it as a national priority. The Prime Minister said the government plans to excavate and re-excavate 20,000 kilometers of canals over the next 5 years to improve water flow, irrigation system, and flood management. Tariq Rehman also pledged to restore discipline in the country's economy, expressing his government's commitment to recover the money laundered abroad as quickly as possible. Prime Minister Tariq Rehman returned home on Friday last from Beijing, wrapping up his six-day Maidan official overseas visit to China and Malaysia. Tariq Rehman held a meeting with Chinese President Xi Jinping at the Great Hall of the People on Friday. During the meeting, the Chinese president assured that China will remain a trusted friend of Bangladesh in implementing Tariq Rehman's development vision. China proposed the establishment of an economic corridor linking Bangladesh, Myanmar, and China aimed at further deepening regional connectivity and trade. Meanwhile, Chinese Ambassador to Bangladesh, Yao Wen, today described the visit as a complete success, stressing that the visit injected strong momentum to Dhaka-Beijing growing relations. He further said it is a milestone in Bangladesh-China relations, which reached a new strategic height. The ambassador said a new level of trust developed between the two countries with this visit. A Japanese delegation led by Japan's Parliamentary Vice Minister for Foreign Affairs, Shimada Tomaki, met Prime Minister Tariq Rehman at the Secretariat yesterday. During the meeting, the two sides reviewed the progress of several JICA-funded development projects in Bangladesh, including the Matarbari Deep Sea Port, MRT lines and the third terminal of Hazrat Sheikh Jalal International Airport. Japan also responded positively to Bangladesh's request to increase its energy support package from 31 crore 20 lakh US dollar to 50 crore US dollar to help address the country's energy needs. The two sides reaffirmed their commitment to expedite the implementation of the Bangladesh-Japan Economic Partnership Agreement, EPA. The National Implementation Committee for Administrative Reorganization, NICAR, has approved the creation of three new upajilas and one new thana. The three new upajilas are Fortichery North in Chattogram, Bangra in Kumila, and South Gafurgaon in Mymensingh. The new thana is Halda in Chattogram. The approval were given at a meeting of NICAR at the Cabinet Division in the Secretariat with Prime Minister Tariq Rehman in the chair yesterday. The meeting also decided to incorporate the portions of the Purvachal New Town project located in the Narayanganj and Gajipur districts under the jurisdiction of Rajuk into Dhaka district.
Information and Broadcasting Minister Johiruddin Shopon has said cyber security is now more important than guarding a thousand-mile frontier. He made the remarks while speaking at the inauguration ceremony of Bangladesh Answer and VDP's media cell Prantik Kontoshor in the capital yesterday. The minister said the traditional concept of security has changed qualitatively in modern era. He said this marginal voice, a digital platform created by the Bangladesh Answer and VDP, will be a big part of the Bangladesh government's information management plan. The International Crimes Tribunal, ICT2, has convicted and sentenced former Information and Broadcasting Minister Hasanul Hakinu to 10 years imprisonment for crimes against humanity committed in connection with the killings of six people in Kushtia during the 2024 July mass uprising. The three-member tribunal led by Justice Nazrul Islam Chaudhry pronounced the judgment on Tuesday. Avian and cultural personality, pioneer of puppet arts and Ekushe Padak winning artist Mustafa Manwar has passed away due to age-related complications. Inna lillahi wa inna ilaihi rajiun. He was 90. Mustafa Manwar breathed his last while undergoing treatment at a hospital in the capital on Monday. The death toll from back-to-back strong earthquakes in Venezuela has risen to more than 2,000 as rescue teams continue to search for survivors. Venezuela's National Assembly President Jorge Rodriguez on Wednesday said deaths had risen to 2,300, more than 11,000 people had been injured and almost 13,000 had been left homeless. The United Nations estimates that at least 50,000 people are missing. The U.S. Supreme Court has ruled that babies born in the country have a constitutional right to citizenship, rejecting Donald Trump's bid to end the 150-year-old policy. In a 6-3 decision, Chief Justice John Roberts ruled that children born in the U.S. to parents unlawfully or temporarily present as citizens at birth under the 14th Amendment. The ruling is a major setback for Trump's immigration agenda and has been welcomed by civil rights groups. And that is the end of the weekly news review, compiled by Nahid Naj and presented by Shamima Nasreen.